Hello, everyone. Welcome back to Vintage Vinyl Hour here on WRTC Hartford. So a couple of songs ago, we played Lenny Kravitz, It Ain't Over Till It's Over, and I've been thinking about that one. There's actually a little story behind it. Lenny wrote that song while his marriage to Lisa Bonet was falling apart. He was hoping there was still something there, and maybe it wasn't too late. Maybe they could work things out. And I think there's something kind of beautiful about that idea. When you really love somebody, you should probably try. I mean, really try. Have the conversation. Put your ego aside. Say you're sorry when you need to. Give the other person a chance. Because sometimes we give up on the people way too quickly. But at the same time, there's a difference between fighting for someone and fighting with someone. You can do your part. You can be patient. You can show up. You can give it everything you've got, but you can't change somebody who doesn't want to change. And I think that's probably the hardest part to accept. Lenny and Lisa eventually went their separate ways, so the story didn't exactly have the Hollywood ending, but maybe that's actually the point. Sometimes trying your best doesn't mean you get the person back. It just means you get to walk away knowing you didn't give up before you had to. And if you love somebody, I think that's worth remembering. Anyway, enough Sunday night philosophy from me. I just wanted to circle back to that song because sometimes a song sticks around in your head long after it's finished playing. And apparently that one decided to stay for a while. But we've got quite a bit of music still lined up, so stay with me. And you're listening to Vintage Vinyl Hour on WRTC Hartford.

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0: It's 10 o'clock and you've been listening to WRTC Hartford. Thank you so much for spending the Sunday with me, and I will see you next Sunday.
1: A WRTC community calendar looks like this. The Bushnell Center for the Performing Arts Broadway series continues with The Great Gatsby, September 29th through the 4th, taking place at Mortenson Hall. The New World Symphony and Beyond is part of the 2026-2027 Hartford Symphony Orchestra Masterworks series, Friday, October 2nd through Sunday, October 4th, taking place at the Building Theater, Friday and Saturday at 8, Sunday at 3 p.m., under the musical direction of Carolyn Kwan in her final season. For more information, it's thehartfordsymphony.org. The Connecticut Forum presents a conversation with comedian and author Trevor Noah, Tuesday, October 6th, taking place at Mortenson Hall. For more information, it's 860-509-0909. The Schubert Theater presents the Tony Award-winning best musical, The Wiz. October 1st through the 4th, David Sedaris, humorous and social satirist, returns to the Schubert Theater Monday, October 5th, following the publication of his most recent book of short stories, The Land and Its People. Showtime is 7:30. For more information, 203-562-5666. The Palace Theater in Waterbury presents Mystic Pizza, Friday, October 2nd through Sunday, October 4th. For more information, it's 203-346-2000. Come and listen to a live read aloud of Mary Shelley's Frankenstein on Monday, October 5th. Drop by anytime between 9 and 5 at the Cave Patio of Martha Hall on the campus of Trinity College, 300 Summer Street in Hartford. 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

89.3 on the FM band. We are WRTC Hartford, and welcome to A City Nights. I'm Duane with you up until 2 a.m. Coming into it, as always, with the theme for what I do on his guitar. My man, Mr. Ronnie Jordan from The Antidote, takes us to the after hours once again up until 2 a.m. where I blur the lines between traditional and contemporary and anything in between as we get into it with the late George Duke from his Love Enough. And you know what? Maybe a little bit of a laid-back Sunday with you here on A City Night on WRTC Hartford.

inviting you to hear the difference. We are City Nights here on WRTC, opening out with a nice little jazzy set for you that concludes with Miss Jennifer Madsen from Girl Talk with the classic The Look of Love. Yoko Miwa and Michaela Shirley from The Midnight Hour with Tenderly, as well as a lady I think out of Washington State, Miss Nicole Yvette from Say Yes, Case of Night and Day. Also the late Mr. George Duke from His Love Enough, and just a laid back Sunday with you up until 2 a.m. And Mr. Ronnie Jordan from the Antidote got it started with the After Hours. I'm Dwayne with you, like I said, blurring the lines between traditional and contemporary, and having some fun doing up until 2 as we head out one of my favorite transition pieces on the trumpet. She is Miss Cindy Bradley from The Little Things, and you've got to surrender to the power of great music here on WRTC.

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1: 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The Illicit Brewery of Manchester presents the Hartford Jazz Orchestra on Mondays from 7:30 to 9:30 p.m. The Hungry Tiger in Manchester presents Michael Palin's Other Orchestra on Tuesdays from 8 to 10 p.m. Sarah's on Park Restaurant in Bloomfield presents Myron and the Jam Fam Trio on Tuesdays from 6 to 9 p.m. Jazz Wednesdays take place at Black Eyed Sally's in downtown Hartford. 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Sicily Cold Fired Pizza in Middletown presents Solo Jazz Pianist on Wednesdays from 6 to 9 p.m. Various jazz duos or trios on Thursdays from 6:30 to 9:30 p.m. The Flying Monkey Grill and Bar in Newington presents Contemporary Jazz and R&B with keyboardist Mike Childs and friends on Thursdays. 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Carmine's Bar, Grill, and Stage in East Hartford presents Paisley's All-Star Jazz Invitational Series once a month on Tuesdays from 7:30 to 10:30. A local or regional artist opens the show with a jam session that will follow. The Red Satin Jazz Band on the third Wednesday of every month. Showtime is 8 p.m. The annual Ron Lawrence Tribute Concert that was scheduled for September 27th has been rescheduled at an indoor facility on November 22nd. Keep listening for any information updates as we draw closer to the rescheduled date. The Town of Milford presents the inaugural Jazz in Downtown program presented by the Milford Arts Council and other leading sponsors on Saturday, October 3rd, starting at 10 a.m. and concluding at 10 p.m. in various parts of Milford's downtown. This event provides an immersive experience of the arts and culture of Milford through its downtown, featuring strolls through historic neighborhoods, boutiques, shops, regional arts and crafts, and more, all the while being embraced by live jazz music at several stages set up in downtown Milford. This culminates in a tribute concert to Ella Fitzgerald and Louis Armstrong. Partial lineup for the program's event include J. Rowe, Etienne Charles, Sakai Curtis, the Galvanized Jazz Band, Benny Bennett II, Alicia Olatuja, Jimmy Green, the Brass Queen, Wycliffe Gordon, Tina Fabrique, Trio Brasileiro, Chino Pons, and many others. For more information, contact the Milford Art Council at 203-878-6647 or online at www.milfordarts.org or www.jazzindowntown.org. The Cotton Hollow Kitchen in South Glastonbury presents vocal or instrumental duos, trios, or small ensembles on Thursdays from 6 to 9 p.m. Thursday, October 1st is Goza Latin Jazz. The Weehaw United in Jazz Organization in West Hartford presents bassist Jerome Beasley in a free concert on Sunday, October 4th, at Webster Walk in the Blueback Square. With a variety of performers, opening with the Concert High Jazz Combo starting at 2 p.m., then Gerald Beasley to perform at 3 p.m. In the event of rain, the concert moves to the Town Hall Auditorium. These are just a few of the many jazz programs and events taking place in the greater Hartford area. All events are subject to change, and we ask that you be safe and responsible when attending the functions mentioned from everyone here at 89.3 FM WRTC.

City Nights here on the WRTC with the keyboard worker, Mr. J. Rowe, doing this thing in something called First Flight Out here on this City Night. And the great thing about him, he's going to be one of the people involved in that jazz in downtown in Milford this coming Saturday, October 3rd. He's going to be doing a solo gig as well. So lots of great things that are down there for free. Incredible. And on top of that, it's going to culminate in a tribute concert for Ella Fitzgerald and Louis Armstrong featuring trombonist Mr. Wycliffe Gordon and vocalist Tina Fabrique. And for those who don't know, she was here in the Hartford a few years ago doing a stage play based on the life of Ella Fitzgerald. So you know what? That's going to be taking place on Saturday, October 3rd at show starts at 7:30 p.m. at the Parsons Veterans Memorial Hall, 53 West River Street in the town of Milford. And if you'd like to go check that out, I will give you a chance to do that at 860-297-2450. Just give me a buzz. If you want something to last 30 days, folks, can't do it. So if you're interested in going, just give me a buzz as we continue on with, let's see, we're going to check in with Skinny Hightower and something called Nimbus here on WRTC.

WRTC Hartford, wrapping up with trumpeter extraordinaire Mr. Arturo Sandoval from Sangu and something he calls Scat. That man is an incredible trumpet player. If you ever get a chance to see him and hear him, he's awesome. Before that, the ladies from Down to the Bone and something called Oomph. That's what it's called, folks. Oomph. All right. And also Skinny Hightower from Feels Like Destiny with Nimbus. Sounds a lot like Bob James, Westchester lady. Love it anyway. And of course, Mr. J. Rowe and The First Flight Out. That's just the way it flows up until 2 a.m. on his City Night Traditional, Contemporary, anything in between. As we continue on with another trumpet player, Mr. Michael C. Lewis from The Quiet Fire. And you know what? You've got to dare to live here on WRTC Hartford.

City Nights here on WRTC with Paul Hardcastle Jr., okay, on the saxophone and making his debut in something called The Groove in You. Definitely inflections of what his father does, Paul Hardcastle Sr. Once again, son is Paul Hardcastle Jr. and The Groove in You. Before that, a man who plays everything, Ryan Lavalette, and Talk to Me, as well as Joyce Cooling from Let's Go, Let's Get Away and The Outskirts of Town. And of course, after listening to some of that, I had to throw in some classic Crusaders and Spiral on this Sunday night. And Michael C. Lewis on the trumpet from Quiet Fire and Dare to Live. I'm Dwayne, as we make the musical transition from one week to another. Here on the City Night up until 2 a.m., we continue on with Scott Ianni and something called, oh, hey, just jazz it up here on a City Night on WRTC.

Mike DiLorenzo here on a City Night on WRTEC from Modern Times. We're driving all night, rainfall, and anything else that might be coming down, indeed. And before that, Scott Yanni and something called Jazz It Up. Where is City Night? Like I said before, we blur the lines between traditional and contemporary. I'm Dwayne at the helm up until then. Sam the Man comes in at 2 a.m. to take you up to 6 a.m. for Power Style. And as always, whenever there's rain, whether it's going on right now or just in it, I always play my rainy day song. Going back, Mr. Frankie Knuckles, the godfather of a house from Beyond the Mix. And you know what? Will you be there for me when the rain falls here on a City Night on 89.3 FM? 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

City Nights here on WRTC, answering the musical question, how do you take an R&B ballad type song and turn it into a jazzy, fusionistic rock kind of thing? Well, you'll find out on a City Night as we come into it with saxophone and Mr. Brent Burkhead from Exchange, featuring a lot of his friends, Amani Cooper, and on the violin is Chelsea Green for their rendition of, like I said, the R&B classic Rain. I'm the way with you, and that's the way it goes up until 2 a.m. as we continue to move along musically with Will Downing, put his spin into Sound of Philadelphia Jones Girls classic here in the capital city. It's Nights Over Egypt here on 89.3 FM WRTC.

WRTC Hartford is here in the midnight hour. We go into it with Adrienne and something called Floating on a Dream that features some keyboard and production work by Mr. Chris Big Dog Davis, a Connecticut guy who's doing all sorts of things from playing his own stuff to writing and producing for countless others these days. He's definitely on a roll. Before that, James P.J. Spraggins from High Five, and a simple case of You and Me. Musically up until 2 a.m., Will Downing from Black Pearls with his take on the Jones Gross classic Nights Over Egypt, and Mr. Brent Burkhead got it started from Exchange and Rain. I'm Dwayne with you up until 2 a.m., and that's just the way it flows up until then. Traditional, contemporary, and anything in between, like this guy, Mike DiLorenzo, once again from Modern Times. And you know what? Here in the late night capital city, I was only dreaming here on WRTC Hartford.

as well as guitarist Roberto Astucia from Hand to Heart with the Funk Revelry, and of course Mel Holder and his take on the Man Who the Bango classic Soul Makossa. I'm Dwayne, making a transition musically from 1 week to another on a city night up until 2 a.m. Sam the Man comes in and takes you up to 6 a.m. power style. So definitely keep where you got it and go. I like to go home with Sam, listen to some classic soul on the way home. It's so much fun. As we head on now with, of course, Incognito from Tales from the Beach. And you know what? Hang on there, Incognito. We're going to see if we can do it like this with Incognito. And just a little love, joy, and understanding here on WRTC.

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City Nights here on a WRTC coming into it with, let's see, that was Miss Lisa Adeo and something called Cool Spice here in the late night. I'm Dwayne with you up until, say, 2 a.m. when Sam the Man comes in. I'm going to try and see if we can keep it smooth here on WRTC.

Late night here in the capital city. When all else fails, you got to give me the night. As Randy Crawford wraps up quite the extensive set once again here in the late night. From Naked and True and her take on the George Benson, Give Me the Night. Before that, Mr. Boney James featuring Lettucey and I Belong to You. Byron Miller, Discovering the Secrets of Love, as well as I love this one by Ben Tankard. He calls it Tall, Dark, and Jazzy. Ben Tankard, love it. Andy Snitzer and A Way to Your Heart, as well as R.L. Walker and, well, The Smooth Jazz Nights. And before that, Lely P and Keep It Smooth, Why Don't You? And, of course, Lisa Adeo and The Cool Spice. I'm Dwayne, and that's just the way it goes. On a Sunday night up until 2 a.m., Sam the Man is coming in your way at 2 a.m. to take you deeper into the late night up until 6 a.m. with a lot of classic soul, so definitely stick around for that. Sunday night's your place to be. And as always, may all your city nights be filled with great music like Mr. Skinny Hightower from Feels Like Destiny, and it's just got to be Destiny here on WRTC Hartford. Bye-bye, everybody.

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1: 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The Connecticut Forum presents a conversation with comedian and author Trevor Noah, Tuesday, October 6th, taking place at Mortenson Hall. For more information, it's 860-509-0909. The Schubert Theater presents the Tony Award-winning Best Musical, The Wiz. October 1st through the 4th, David Sedaris, humorist and social satirist, returns to the Schubert Theater Monday, October 5th, following the publication of his most recent book of short stories, The Land and Its People. Showtime is 7:30. For more information, 203-562-5666. The Palace Theater in Waterbury presents Mystic Pizza, Friday, October 2nd through Sunday, October 4th. For more information, it's 203-346-2000. Come and listen to a live read aloud of Mary Shelley's Frankenstein on Monday, October 5th. Drop by anytime between 9 and 5 at the Cave Patio of Martha Hall on the campus of Trinity College, 300 Summer Street in Hartford. 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Nightfall Hartford 2026. One of Hartford's most unique traditions will return to the stage at 6:30 p.m. in Elizabeth Park, the Hartford side. This free show includes elaborate costumes and giant puppets as it mediates on the passing of the season and the cycle of life. The show will be preceded by a Well and Wild Festival starting at 1:30 p.m. The festival focuses on wellness and connectedness with oneself and others. There'll be vendors, community organizers, art making, farmers market, and food trucks. Both events are open to the public. The West End Civic Association will host its 7th annual Porch Fest from 1 to 6 p.m. Sunday, October 4th, with 44 bands scheduled to perform at 25 locations throughout the West End neighborhood. This is open to the public. Enjoy yourself from WRTC Hartford.

Good morning, and welcome to the Boom Boom Classic Show. I am your music selector, Sam the Man, and I will be here with you from now until 6 a.m. to give you the best in old gold soul. As with most shows, I like to start them out by shouting out patients, the hospitals, nursing homes, and institutions. We want you to get well soon. Another shout out goes out to all emergency personnel, police, fire, ambulance, and LifeStar. Thank you for all you do in keeping us safe and secure. Another shout out goes out to all medical personnel, all nurses, doctors, healthcare workers, volunteers on the front lines of the pandemics and everything else we got going on. Thank you for all you do in keeping us safe and healthy. Another shout out goes out to all military personnel. Thank you so much for your service to our country, for upholding, fighting for, and defending our freedoms worldwide. And another shout out goes out to all our brothers and sisters behind the walls. We want you to know you're not forgotten, and we want you to come home soon. Okay, numbers here at the station should you have dedication or requests. 860-297-2450. Again, that's 860-297-2450. And a Monday morning, we always start with the Queen and King of Soul. Aretha Franklin and James Brown, of course, all day long. All right, so let's get to it on a rainy Monday morning. I hope to lift your spirits a little bit, and mine also. All right, let's get to it.

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But they live on in memory to quite a few of us. And this song is dedicated to those who cherish that memory.

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That boy that plays that booming classics is back again.

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WRTC Hartford. You're on the Boomin' Classic Show with Sam the Man. And for that first set, you heard Aretha Franklin, Spirit in the Dark. James Brown, Please, Please, Please. Etta James, At Last. Ray Charles, whose birthday just passed, September 23rd. The Right Time. He happens to share a birthday with my mother and my firstborn daughter. All right. Went into Barbara Mason, Oh How It Hurts. Sam Cooke, I Love You for Sentimental Reasons. Carla Thomas, Gee Whiz, Look at His Eyes. Brooke Benton, A Rainy Night in Georgia, On a Rainy Night in Connecticut, in Hartford, and all over the world. Dorothy Moore, Misty Blue, The Spinners, Sadie, Natalie Cole, Annie Mae, Bobby Womack, That's the Way I Feel About You. Denise Williams, Free. Johnny Taylor, Running Out of Lies. And we completed the set with Jackie Moore, The Bridge That Lies Between Us. You're right here at 89.3 WRTC. With me, Sammy D. Lee, better known to you as Sam the Man. And numbers here at the station, should you have a dedication or request, 860-297-2450. Again, that's 860-297-2450. As we head right into our next set with the sound. Curtis Mayfield.

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You're on the Bowen Classic Show with Sam the Man. And for that last set, you heard Curtis Mayfield, So In Love, Tina Marie, Deja Vu, I've Been Here Before, The Whispers, Lady, The Staple Singers, Let's Do It Again, Tavares, Never Had a Love Like This Before, Loose Ends, Slow Down, Convunction, Love's Train, Gladys Knight and the Pips, Love Overboard, The Stylistics, Hurry Up This Way Again, and we completed the set with the Pointer Sisters, He's So Shy. You're right here at 89.3 WRTC, where the numbers to the station should you have dedication or requests in this last hour. For dedications or requests, 860-297-2450. Again, that's 860-297-2450. As we start to set off with the sounds of The Spinners.

Darling, since you've been gone, seems like my whole world is falling down on me. And every day is just a day, another day without your love. And when I lay down at night, the quiet is just too loud, because I'm all alone. And when I walk around in a crowd, there's no one with me. I'm still alone. And my eyes are finally open, and I can clearly see what you meant to me. For you are my vision of heaven here on this earth, the one I should belong to, the right person for me to hold on to. And you know, darling, since you've been gone, emptiness and darkness surrounds me.

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0: WRTC Hartford. You're on the Boomin' Classic Show with Sam the Man, and we have reached the last hour of Soul Power. But before I give it to you, this is what you heard in the last set. The Spinners, Now That You're Mine. Again, Janet Jackson, Let's Wait a While. Blue Magic, Since You've Been Gone. Melissa Morgan, Do You Still Love Me? Bloodstone, Go On and Cry. Vesta Williams, Sweet, Sweet Love. Click, Stop Dogging Me Around. Stacy Ladisaw, Love on a Two-Way Street. Ray Goodman and Brown, Take It to the Limit. Sade, Your Love is King. The Isley Brothers, Don't Say Goodnight. And we completed the set with Hartford's own John Pearl, Good Man. You're right here at 89.3 WRTC. So, Lorna, tell them what's happening.
1: 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This is the last hour of Soul Power, so don't move that dial and don't go anywhere. 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

You're in tune to the Booming Classics with Sam DeMann. 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
1: Get your butt up out that bed.

Yes, indeed. Looks like that's going to do it for this edition of the Boomin' Classics Show. What you heard in the last set was Guilty Pleasures from the Doobie Brothers, What a Fool Believes, the Jackson 5, Sugar Daddy, Stevie Wonder, That Girl, Smokey Robinson, Tell Me Tomorrow, Bernard Wright, Who Do You Love, King George, Booty Meat, Ms. Connie, We Stompin' in These Boots, Liddy Williams, Chicken Neck, The Old Jays, Sing a Happy Song, and we completed the set with Shannon, Let the Music Play. All right, I gotta get on out the front door. The Morning Jazz is next. I believe it's Kevin McCabe and the Morning Daybreak. All right, peace and love to everybody. As you know, I usually say at this time, today is the tomorrow we wished upon yesterday. Now that it's here today, it's up to you to get up and go out and make a stupendous day out of it. And please do it peacefully.

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1: 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The Connecticut Forum presents a conversation with comedian and author Trevor Noah, Tuesday, October 6th, taking place at Mortenson Hall. For more information, it's 860-509-0909. The Schubert Theater presents the Tony Award-winning best musical, The Wiz. October 1st through the 4th, David Sedaris, humorous and social satirist, returns to the Schubert Theater Monday, October 5th, following the publication of his most recent book of short stories, The Land and Its People. Show time is 7:30. For more information, 203-562-5666. The Palace Theater in Waterbury presents Mystic Pizza, Friday, October 2nd through Sunday, October 4th. For more information, is 203-346-2000. Come and listen to a live read aloud of Mary Shelley's Frankenstein on Monday, October 5th. Drop by anytime between 9 and 5 at the Cave Patio of Martha Hall on the campus of Trinity College, 300 Summer Street in Hartford. 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Nightfall Hartford 2026. One of Hartford's most unique traditions will return to the stage at 6:30 p.m. in Elizabeth Park, the Hartford side. This free show includes elaborate costumes and giant puppets as it mediates on the passing of the season and the cycle of life. The show will be preceded by a Well and Wild Festival, starting at 1:30 p.m. The festival focuses on wellness and connectedness with oneself and others. There'll be vendors, community organizers, art making, farmers market, and food trucks. Both events are open to the public. The West End Civic Association will host its 7th annual Porch Fest from 1 to 6 p.m. Sunday, October 4th, with 44 bands scheduled to perform at 25 locations throughout the West End neighborhood. This is open to the public. Enjoy yourself from WRTC Hartford.

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1: I'll stand the remain, but with a tremendous hit, a little nummy called Boogie Chirlin'.

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Heard everybody talking about the Henry Swing Club. I sighed, I'd drop in there that night. But I got down. I said, yeah, people, they was really having a ball. Yes, I know.

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I heard Mama and Papa talk. I heard Papa tell Mama, let that boy boogie woogie. It ain't him. And it got to come out.

John Lee, yeah. John Lee Hooker there. Recorded in 1962. Boogie. Chillin'. It is 7:07. My name is Jay. And I am the Voodoo Blues Mixtape Sessions. I am here for Herman today from 6 a.m. to 9 a.m. Happy to be here. And rain. Oh, my God. Rain. The nor'easter. Yeah. Kind of a chill weekend, you know. I just kind of, you know, dodged the raindrops, and I actually tried to play golf on Saturday. I got 1.5 holes, or actually no, 2.5 holes in, and then the lightning came, and they won't let you play. They'll let you play in the wind. They'll let you play in the rain. They'll let you play in the thunder. They'll let you play in the snow. They won't let you play in lightning. Something about holding a steel rod in your hand when there's lightning is not encouraged on the golf course. Is what it is, I guess. But rainy weekend. Hope everyone had a great weekend. Sat inside, you know, kind of just, you know, stayed home, made some stew or some soup, or ordered some nice takeout. Watched a little golf, watched a little TV, you know, maybe some football, some baseball, some MTV Video Music Awards. Do you believe that? Popped that one on, and apparently I'm old, because there was nobody there I knew. I mean, I knew Taylor Swift and Madonna and Snoop Dogg. That's about it. But hopefully, whatever you did this weekend, you had a really good time. I'm in for Herman today here till 9 a.m. Studio line 860-297-2450 on the web, WRTCFM.com. And if you want to check me out, my show is on normally Wednesdays 9 o'clock to midnight. And you can go to the archives. Or you can go to our website and click on the archives tab, and it goes back about 2 weeks. You can pick up a couple shows and see what I'm all about. And if you like what you hear today, follow me around. Come see me on Wednesday night this week at 9. Generally, when I do a show for Herman or a morning show, I'll ease into the day, a little jazz, because that's what

but more volume on those songs, more length to those songs, if you will. Melting Pot, really nice stuff there. Wayne Shorter before that, Wayne from 67, his 10th record, Wayne Shorter, called Adam's Apple. We had Herbie Hancock on piano, which was nice, Joe Chambers on drums, and Reggie Workman on bass on that one, the title track there, Adam's Apple. Couple people from Connecticut before that. Joel Fromm from West Hartford, the LP entitled We Used to Dance. And Joel's, as fate would have it, his parents are friends with my in-laws. So my mother-in-law, Martha, who's a wonderful, wonderful person. Both my in-laws are great. And they say, do you ever play Joel Fromm? I said, yeah, once in a while. So I popped up some Joel. Kenny Barron, Rufus Reed, and Victor Lewis on that Joel Fromm record there. We Used to Dance, the name of the record. The song, The Dreamer. Another Connecticut resident, Horace Silver from Norwalk, Connecticut. We played the title track off the LP, The Judy Grind, which came out in 67. You know, Horace was in a trio, and in 1950 he was recruited by Stan Getz to play with Stan. And he was a lot of the stuff you find of Horace Silver is on the Blue Note record label or the Verve record label, but a lot of the live stuff on the Blue Note. Cannonball Adderley Quintet from recorded in October 18th to the 20th in 1959. Song written by pianist Bobby Timmons. And that one is called This Here, T-H-I-S-H-E-R-E, This Here. If you say it real quick, it sounds like This Year, but it's This Here. Ornette Coleman before that, Shape of Jazz to Come, which was his third studio record on the Atlantic record label. And produced by Emmett Erdogan's brother, Nesui, S-N-E-S-U-H-I, Nesui. Easy for me to say, right? Charlie Hayden on bass, Don Cherry on trumpet, whose kids, his offspring, went out to have a little cup of coffee in the music business. Billy Higgins on drums, and that Ornette tune was called Peace. And we started set with little Miles Davis. We had a little technical snafus here. And so we played two Miles Davis, both off Bitches Brew. First one, Feio, F-E-I-O, and then we went right into Double Image, the deluxe edition. I always tell my listeners, buy when you see a CD, and you're going to buy a CD, and you should be still buying CDs or vinyl. Support the ones you love. If you like somebody, you should go out and see them. If you go to a concert, you should buy some merchandise. And if you, a lot of times you can buy a CD right there, and they'll sign it for you, and then you have a little bit of a collector's item. But you got to support the ones you love. So if you're going to get a record, try to get that deluxe edition or the remastered edition. Usually they put a little snippet of stuff that wasn't on the original, pop that on for you, and kind of try to mix it up for you, trying to give you something for your bang for your buck. Music's not cheap, so, you know, it's not like it was back in the 60s and 70s, you know, where you can get a record for $7-$8, go to a concert for $10. Those days are gone. But if you love them and you want to see them thrive, you got to support the ones you love. I'm going to send, this one's going out from 1975 off the Pressure Sensitive record. This is Ronnie Laws, and you are listening to the Voodoo Blues Mixtape Sessions on WRTC Hartford.

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2: get to it. 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

I've been Ayn Randed, nearly branded a communist, cause I'm left-handed. That's the hand to use. Well, never mind. I've been Phil Spector'd, resurrected.

silver daggers. Andy Warhol, won't you please come home? I've been mother, father, aunt and uncle, been Roy Hallett and Art Garfunkel. I've just discovered

Yes, sir. Little Jolene. Yeah, Parlor Greens from their latest release entitled Emeralds. Came out in 2026. Can't believe that one's almost a year old. It is 8:12 on the Voodoo Blues mixtape sessions. I am in for Herman today, here till 9 a.m. Kind of trying to zip into what I do. Usually I'm here at 9 p.m. on Wednesday night for the Voodoo Blues mixtape sessions, the name of my show, 9 to midnight every Wednesday. And when I come in the morning for Herman, I try to do a little jazz first, then I try to do a kind of a mix from jazz into what I do in the second hour. Now we're steering into a little bit more of what I do. So we're trying to a little of this, a little of that, you know, trying to tease you, trying to get you in. And follow me around the dial. So before the Parlor Greens, we heard Paul Butterfield Blues Band. Yeah, from 66, their second record entitled East West, which Mark Naftalin, who actually has a radio show down in Bridgeport, keyboard player for the Paul Butterfield Blues Band, has said that that record, especially that song East West, was very monumental in history. But it was basically an LSD trip that Bloomfield went on and just started getting into a little Eastern influence, Indian influence music, and entitled that record East West. And it was a little blend of Chicago blues with a little Eastern influence, a little Indian influence on that. We heard the Nat Adderley tune, Work Song, which is a great tune, done obviously extended out there nicely in a blues genre by the Paul Butterfield Blues Band. Before that, Randy Newman came out in 79, the Born Again record. It was Randy's sixth LP. Didn't do as great as he would have thought coming off of the hit that he had, controversial hit, Short People. A lot of people didn't like when they were talking about Short People. But 77, that one came out. And Born Again came out in 79. And then we played the tune Pants, which is kind of a cool tune. My son Jason, who's traveling back from his honeymoon right now. And send that one out to him. Make sure that, you know, sometimes on your honeymoon, you need to have your pants on. Sometimes, just sometimes. Simon and Garfunkel, Rosemary Sage, Parsley Sage, Rosemary and Thyme, the name of the record. Now, I always butcher this pronunciation. I'm going to give it one shot here. A simple dulcetory philippic. In parentheses after that, it says, or how I was Robert McNamara'd into submission. Hey, I pulled it off. Blind squirrels do find nuts. Yeah, we heard just a really cool little quick kind of, you know, kind of a little Simon and Garfunkel. That's a Paul Simon tune, kind of a little take on the folky Bob Dylan side of music at the time. That came out in 66.

Their third record, Simon and Garfunkel. Tommy Tucker before that, High Heel Sneakers. Great tune, covered by many. I still think Tommy's version is just so cool. Like that tune a lot. John Mayall, Bare Wires before that. We heard No Reply. Arlo Friggin' Guthrie. Yeah, Running Down the Road is the name of the record. The song, Coming Into Los Angeles, but we have to say Coming Into Los Angeles. Mamas and Papas. Speaking of the West Coast, the 7-inch single, Straight Shooter. Love that tune a lot. Just if you can dig in here and there on the Mamas and Papas, A to Z, you know, there's a lot of great stuff. I really would encourage you. Not a call to action, but there's some really cool stuff that they did that doesn't get a lot of airways. So I would say check out some of their deeper tracks. And speaking of deeper tracks, James Taylor and Danny Kortchmar, their first recordings, that was in 1967. It's entitled James Taylor and the Flying Machine. We heard Knocking Around the Zoo, which is a rare Danny Kortchmar vocal. That was Danny on guitar and vocals there, James on guitar. A really cool tune there from before James Taylor had signed a record deal. That was, I would say it was a bootleg, but I found it on vinyl, and it looks like it's a bootleg. It looks like we made the cover in the comfort of our own home. Treater Right before that, which was a little band, three-piece out of Boston. We heard Tied to the Tracks, which came out in 89. We heard the song No Reason. Cream, 7-inch single. Anyone for Tennis, which was an A-side, and it was backed with Press Rat and Warthog. And that song was the theme song for the Savage Seven. And written with Martin Sharp and Eric Clapton. Martin Sharp, of course, wrote Tales of Brave Ulysses with Eric Clapton. But that was earmarked for Wheels of Fire, and then it didn't end up. It was a single for the movie and soundtrack for that movie. Porno for Pyros, yeah, Porno for Pyros. I played Porno for Pyros. God's Good Urge, name of the record. Kimberly Austin, the name of the song. Started the set. Oh, I did not start the set. Van Morrison, Astral Weeks, a second record. 68, that one came out, blends rock, folk, a little blues, a little jazz, a little classical, kind of just a nice little record there. Was not received well when it first came out, but then it kind of grew on people, and you kind of see where Van was going. He was having some legal troubles at the time, and before he put that one out. It's a really interesting story about it. Burt Burns was his manager. Burt Burns had a little mob ties, reputed to have, you know, reportedly, allegedly had some mob ties. So it was a little difficult for Van to record at the time. But if you want to dig into that, it's a good story. Jerry Garcia, Merle Saunders, John Kahn, Bill Vitt, live at Keystone, the Encores, Volume 1 and 2 is a nice three-disc set. We heard off Volume 1, The Harder They Come. Nice little rendition of the reggae tune. And we started the set with Ronnie Laws from Pressure Sensitive, Always There. Wow, that was a mouthful. I need a sip. I need a sip of something. And I have for you the latest from the Tedeschi Trucks Band. And they just performed at the Crossroads Guitar Festival at the Moody Theater, which is in Austin, Texas. If you can find, not a call to action, but if you can find those shows. I started to watch them. They're out there in the interweb, so you want to check out some great guitar. There's some really cool stuff, and this is their latest. It's called Devil Be Gone. It's off the album Future Soul, and you're listening to the Voodoo Blues Mixtape Sessions. In for Herman, WRTC.

Nice stuff there. Yeah, the Deltas, D-E-L-T-A-Z, from their 2025 release, Give It All to You. We heard When I Get Over You, 852, the Voodoo Blues mixtape sessions. And I've been saying all morning, I'm a Dumas. I've been saying all morning, I'm in for Herman. Herman's in on Tuesdays. I'm in for Kevin. So I apologize to Kevin, and I apologize to Herman. I apologize to Kevin's listeners, because I was in for Kevin today and not Herman. And the only reason I know that is because Jackie called looking for Kevin. And I'm thinking, she knows something that I don't know. Because clearly, I am a Dumas. So the Deltas, really cool band I'm starting to dig into. Just, you know, the new music, you know, you have to seek it out. It's not gonna find you. You know, you have to seek it out. And when you find something you like, you dive into that rabbit hole. There's a lot of bad rabbit holes out there. We live in a bad rabbit hole in a lot of ways in this day and time. So you want to find something that's a good rabbit hole you can sink your teeth into and, you know, enjoy. And music is definitely one of them. Far Left End of the Dial here at RTC is one of them. Before the Deltas, we heard Traffic from their second record, The Pearly Queen, just a really cool tune. Love that song a lot. Little Milton, Grits Ain't Groceries. You know, in this day and age, yeah, grits might be groceries, sadly. But hopefully things are going to take a turn soon. I'm a glass half full guy, and I am an optimist, eternally an optimist. So grits may not be groceries after a while. We'll see. Charles Bradley before that on No Time for Dreaming, his last record, backed up by the Menahan Street Band, which is a good portion of the Budos Band, who was here last Sunday, 8 days ago at the Infinity Hall in Hartford. Hope you got to catch that one. I did not. I was in South Carolina for Parents Weekend, so I missed that, but I would have been had I been home. But heard good things about the show. Charles Bradley used the Menahan guys, Thomas Brennick, on guitar, and a couple of the other guys from the Budos on that backing band, Budos from Staten Island. Charles Bradley just passed a few years back, sadly, but a great record nonetheless. J.J. Gray. This River, the name of the LP, Write a Letter, very cool tune by J.J. Daryl Hance on guitar, helping him out there. The Black Keys, Turn Blue, which was from 2014. Danger Mouse back in fold after the success of Brothers. And that record recorded at Sunset Sound Studios, which was commissioned by Walt Disney. And they ended up doing a lot of the audio tracking for the Disney movies. Mary Poppins, 101 Dalmatians, Bed Knobs and Broomsticks, if you remember that one. But a lot of really crazy stuff happened at that studio. Over 200 gold records recorded at Sunset Sound. Elton John, Van Halen, Toto, Led Zeppelin, Prince's Purple Rain, The Rolling Stones' Exile on Main Street, some of the parts there, Neil Young's After the Gold Rush, Pet Sounds, Linda Ronstadt's Don't Cry Now, the piece of crap record Guns N' Roses, that's an embellishment there, that's an opinion there, Chinese Democracy, just that record, they made you wait 20 years for a piece of garbage, sadly. Janis Joplin's Pearl was recorded there, and The Doors, their first two albums recorded there, and of course, Let It Go from the Disney animated movie Frozen recorded there. So a little bit of history in that studio there, and the Black Keys usually did not record that way. They were recording a lot in Nashville and a lot in the basement of Patrick Carney's house. So it was kind of a departure for them. New music before that from Kells. Dirty Blues Princess, the name of the record. Call Me, the name of the tune. Kells was supposed to play last night at the Cabaret at Mohegan Sun. It got postponed from the weather. Coming back on November 15th, if you're interested in that. Tedeschi Trucks, their new record. One of the hits off that is by Gabe Dixon, the keyboard player, future soul of the record. Devil Be Gone, the name of the song. So some nice stuff there. My name is Jay. I'm here every Wednesday. Please follow me around the dial if you like what you heard. Thank you to the callers. Cannot do this without you. And I always tell my listeners, I'm going to tell you all too, the stuff that I play, you know, might not be brand new, but it could be new to you. Have a great day.

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That was Cashed Out, and I'm Devo, and this is the Devo Rock Show here on WRTC in Hartford. And we started off the show with new music from Gentle Hen, and that's from their new album Wink. We heard Face Blind, and then we had a band called Palmyra with a track from their new Cheap Beer EP. That was Blame Game, and then that last one was a band called Cashed Out. And that's their new song, My Problems. And lots of great stuff this morning. A little bit after 10 o'clock, we'll be throwing our spotlight on Jesus Jones, playing a bunch of music from their new album, as well as their hit, big hit song. And then we've got some new music from Robin Trower, Rick Wakeman, and Dragonflies, a band that features Donnie Harrison, George Harrison's son. So lots of great stuff this morning. Keep it locked all the way till 12 noon this morning. All right, this next band is called Nothing But Thieves, and this is from their new album, Stray Dogs. This is Death in the Backseat.

All right, we started off that last set with the band Nothing But Thieves, and we heard their song Death in the Backseat, and then we had Slow Pulp with their song Entertainer from their new album Melody. Then we had Amy Mann do her cover of Rainy Days and Mondays, and then we had The Morning Line with their song 90s Pickup, and that's from their new album Stars. And then that last one was by Joanne Shaw Taylor with the song You and Me, Rachel's song. And we've got some rainy weather today. It's going to be only up to 60 degrees with rain and lots of flooded roads. So be careful out there. And then it starts to clear up tomorrow with a high of 70 degrees under mostly cloudy skies. And then Wednesday it gets pretty nice, mostly sunny with a high of 74. And then it starts getting warmer near the end of the week with lots of sunshine, high of 78 on both Thursday and Friday. And then Saturday, a nice fall day with a high of 69 under sunny skies. So it's going to get better. Just hang in there. All right, this next band performed last night, I think, at the Webster Theater right here in Hartford. This is the band Almost Monday. This is the title track from their new album, and it's called Thank God It's Almost Monday.

Death Cab for Cutie from their new album, I Built You a Tower. That was Stone Over Water. And then prior to that, we had a band called Stornoway. And they're Canadian, and they have a new album out called Beyonder, and that was the song The Book of Time. And then we had new music from Rat Boys, and that featured Ducks Limited helping out, and that was the song Light Night Mountains. And then we had a couple of tracks from the new album by Almost Monday, Thank God It's Almost Monday, and the song Delicate. And this is the Devo Rock Show here on WRTC in Hartford, coming to you live from a soggy Trinity College. And this next one is by Julia Jacklin, and this is her song, I Was Neon.

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2: 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This is John Flansburgh of They Might Be Giants, and it's WRTC Hartford.

That was They Might Be Giants with their cover of the song Tub Thumping. And that's from an album called Album Raises New and Troubling Questions. And that was from 2011. And they're giving that away if you're on their mailing list. So definitely get on They Might Be Giants mailing list. They always have great stuff there and lots of great swag. And then prior to that, we had the band Ween with their song Boston Chicken. And then we had a band that's going to be opening up for Southern Culture on the Skids at Cafe 9 on Friday night, October 2nd. And that's the band Poi Rogers. And that was their song Don't Steal My Covers. And then prior to that, we had Soccer Mommy with their new single, Rings of Saturn. And then we started with Julia Jacklin with her song, I Was Neon, from her Pre-Pleasure album. And this is the Devo Rock Show here on WRTC in Hartford. And we're getting ready for our fundraising marathon, so make sure you have a little bit of extra cash so you can get one of our groovy T-shirts or hats or other stuff we'll be giving away with pledges. And we always appreciate everybody who listens to WRTC. All right, these next tracks come from the band Jesus Jones, and you may remember Jesus Jones from back in the day, and they were one of those MTV bands that was really big, and they've got a brand new album out, and we're going to hear a few tracks from that as well as their big hit. And this is a part of the show we like to call Now and Then. And we always like to play new music from established artists because a lot of times the commercial stations won't play their new stuff. They only want to play their hit song. So we're playing some new Jesus Jones this morning. All right, this first one is called Carry the Years Lightly. Jesus Jones.

Jesus Jones with their great song, Right Here, Right Now. If only we could make the world wake up from history. And then prior to that, we had three tracks from the new Jesus Jones album called Twilight. We started with Carry the Years Lightly, Shot in the Chevy, and All Falls to Me. Great music from Jesus Jones. Great to hear them back in action. And this is the Devo Rock Show here on WRTC. And if you've got a request or a comment, call me up, 860-297-2450. All right, this next band has a brand new album out called Pylon. I'm talking about Be a Badoobie. And this is their new song, It's All Right.

That was the Death Ray Davies with their song Four Red Lights. And then prior to that, we had Electric Johnson with their new song Magic Button. And then prior to that, we had a band called Post Sex Nachos with a track from their new album Big Bad. That was Sound of You. The Psalms did the song Maybe. And then we started with Biba Doobie with a track from their new album Pylon called It's All Right. And it's all right here on WRTC in Hartford. We're playing all our favorite music and all kinds of different DJs and different kinds of things on WRTC. So hopefully there's something that you enjoy. And you can always go to our website, WRTCFM.com. And in the archives there, you can hear anybody's show from 2 weeks, the last 2 weeks. And you can also stream us live wherever you are in the world. And we have a lot of people listening in all kinds of strange places. It's always good to get calls from different places where people are listening, and we really appreciate it. All right, this next song is by a band called The Salt Collective, and this one features Rachel Keel and Kimberly Rue. This is the song Little Hands, and that's from their Last Day That We're Young EP. Salt Collective.

The Amplifier Heads with a track from their new album Super 8. That was They Don't Dance Anymore. And then prior to that, we had a band called Joyer with their song Spell. And then we had the Soul Collective with their song Little Hands. And this next one is from a band called Bloody Knees. And their new album is called What Else? This is their song, Oh Monday.

Steve-O here with the Rock Calendar of events for the Hartford area. Over at Cafe 9 in New Haven, Wednesday, September 30th, it's the Yoppers with the Danglers and Wolf Harbor. Southern Culture on the Skids with Poy Rogers is Friday, October 2nd. Wednesday, October 7th, it's the Super Suckers with the Rumors. Thursday, October 8th.

That was Jake Winstrom with his song Jaws of Life, and that's from his latest album, Razzmatazz. And then prior to that, we had the title track from the new album by Lovecat, and that was the song Vicious Delicious. And then we started with Bloody Knees with their song Oh Monday. And Oh Monday, we're getting through it. It's a little soggy, but it's going to get better. So just hang in there. And this is the Devo Rock Show here on WRTC in Hartford. And this next part of the show, we're going to throw our spotlight on Robin Trower. And Robin Trower has been around for a long time. I remember getting his album Bridge of Sighs back when I was in high school, I think. And he is just a fantastic guitarist, and he has a brand new album out called Shine, and we're going to hear a couple of tracks from that right now. So here we go. Here's Robin Trower with his new song, Truth.

Devo here with the Rock Calendar of Events for the Hartford area. Over at Cafe 9 in New Haven, Wednesday, September 30th, it's the Yoppers with the Danglers and Wolf Arbor. Southern Culture on the Skids with Poi Rogers is Friday, October 2nd. Wednesday, October 7th, it's the Super Suckers with the Rumors. Thursday, October 8th, it's Soraya with Chaser 8 and the Haunting Titans. And Sheer Terror with Burn Kit, Death Wish, and Act of War is at Cafe 9 on Friday, October 9th. Over at the Katherine Hepburn Theater in Old Saybrook, Tuesday, September 29th, it's Selwyn Birchwood. Friday, October 2nd, it's The Smithereens with John Wesley Harding. Carla Bonoff is Tuesday, October 6th. Blind Boys of Alabama is Monday, October 19th. The Steel Wheels are Wednesday, October 21st. And Thursday, October 22nd at the Kate, it's Tab Benoit with Galia Volt. Over at Infinity Hall in Hartford, Sunday, October 4th, it's Five for Fighting. Yacht Lobsters is Thursday, October 9th. And Mo Loda and the Humble is Thursday, October 16th. And over at Infinity Hall in Norfolk, Wednesday, September 30th, it's John Cleary and his Absolute Monster Gentleman. And Asleep at the Wheel is Friday, October 16th. And over at Black Eyed Sally's in Hartford, Friday, October 2nd, catch Carl Ritchie and 706 Union Avenue. The Matt Swanton Band is Saturday, October 3rd. Tyrone Vaughn is Saturday, October 10th. And Brad Vickers and his Vestapolitans is Friday, October 16th. And Saturday, October 17th, it's the Brant Taylor Band. Over at the Space Ballroom in Hamden, Sunday, October 4th, it's Howlin' Giant with Afghan Hayes and Scott. And Monday, October 5th, it's Rhododendron with Monolithic Dome and Doom Beach. Brat with U.S. Bastards is Wednesday, October 7th. And Inlet is Sunday, October 11th. And over at the Toyota Oakdale Theater in Wallingford, Sunday, October 4th, it's Ringo Starr and his All-Star Band. And over at the Ridgefield Playhouse in Ridgefield, Tuesday, September 29th, it's UB40. Wednesday, September 30th, it's Robin Trower. Art Garfunkel is Thursday, October 8th. Ann Wilson is Friday, October 9th. And David Cross has some comedy on Saturday, October 10th. And over at College Street Music Hall in New Haven, Wednesday, September 30th, it's Taste of Chaos, Within This Moment, Hollywood Undead, Icy Stars, Vanna, and Melrose Avenue, and Michael Franti Trio with Whelan Brothers is at College Street on Thursday, October 1st. Saturday, October 3rd, it's Snail Mail with Soccer Mommy and Brennan Weddle, and The Midnight with Jesse Fry is at College Street on Thursday, October 8th. And over at New Park Brewing in West Hartford, Friday, October 9th, it's Brian Jarvis. Saturday, October 17th, it's Rodeo Parade with the Quahogs and James Maple. And over at the Arch Street Tavern in Hartford, Saturday, October 10th, it's Shannon and the Riff Raff. And Friday, October 16th, it's Upstate. Over at the Webster Theater in Hartford, Tuesday, September 29th, it's Anne Berlin. Wednesday, September 30th, it's Grey Wind. Thursday, October 1st, it's Steam Powered Giraffe. Sunday, October 4th, it's Kenny versus Spenny with their comedy tour, and Trapped is at the Webster on Friday, October 16th. And over at Toad's Place in New Haven, Tuesday, September 29th, it's Pennywise with Circle Jerks, H2O, and Murphy's Law. And Wednesday, October 7th, it's the Linda Lindas with Doe Visage. And Sunday, October 11th, it's Artemis with Henry Morris. And Tuesday, October 13th at Toad's, it's Mushroom Head with Nine Treasures. And Friday, October 16th, it's Fog Hat with Johnny Weasel. And winding up with the Main Pub in Manchester. Saturday, October 17th, it's the Mighty Soul Drivers. Well, that's it for the Rock Calendar of Events here on WRTC in Hartford.

Robin Trower from his new album Shine. That was Live Your Time. And then prior to that, we had another one from that new album called Truth. Great to hear new music from Robin Trower. And these next couple of tracks are from another artist that's been around for a while, Rick Wakeman. And this first song is kind of a tribute to his old buddy David Bowie. And Rick Wakeman famously contributed some Mellotron on the song Space Oddity. And he goes way back with David Bowie. So here's Rick Wakeman from his new album, Return to the Red Planet. Not out yet, but you can hear it here first. This is his new song, Bowie's Vision.

Rick Wakeman and the English Rock Ensemble with a track from his new album that comes out on October 16th called Return to the Red Planet. That was the song Medusa Fosse. And then prior to that, we had another track from that album called Bowie's Vision. Rick Wakeman, great to hear new music from him. All right, these next couple of tracks come from a band called Midlake, and they have an album out called A Bridge Too Far. This is The Ghouls.

That was Midlake with their song Lion's Den from their album A Bridge Too Far. And we also heard another one from that album called The Ghouls. Great music from Midlake. All right, this is the Devo Rock Show here on WRTC in Hartford. And these next couple of tracks come from an interesting new album that features Danny Harrison, which is the son of George Harrison of the Beatles fame. And Danny, pretty accomplished musician, and he's helped out on this new album by a guy named Nigel Godrich. And he's an acclaimed producer and multi-instrumentalist. So they're combining forces on this new album. And we're going to hear a couple of tracks. And this first one is called In Between, Dragonflies.

Dragonflies, featuring Donnie Harrison and Nigel Godrich. That was something from their new album called Setting Sun. And we also heard another one from that new album called In Between. Interesting music from Donnie Harrison. All right, let's see. Stocks not looking good this morning. Dow Jones Industrials down 377 points at 51,451. S&P 500's down 65 at 76,78. And the NASDAQ's down 271 at 26,797. Higher interest rates pulling stocks down. As usual, good luck with all of your investments. All right, these next ones are from Mike Zito and Albert Castiglia's Blood Brothers. This is a perfect song for lower stock prices. This is Low Down.

Mike Zito and Albert Castiglia and their Blood Brothers. That's from their album Help Yourself. We started with the song Lowdown, and we wound up with that last one, Running Out of Time. And I'm running out of time here on the Devo Rock Show. Pinchy's here. He's getting ready to go. So we'll go out with a couple of tracks from the new album by Elephant Stone. We're going to hear Fascists Killed Your Rock and Roll, and Here Comes the Rising Sun. All right, see you guys next week. Have a great Monday. See ya.

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2: 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For more information, it's thehartfordsymphony.org. The Connecticut Forum presents a conversation with comedian and author Trevor Noah, Tuesday, October 6th, taking place at Mortenson Hall. For more information, it's 860-509-0909. The Schubert Theater presents the Tony Award-winning best musical, The Wiz. October 1st through the 4th, David Sedaris, humorous and social satirist, returns to the Schubert Theater Monday, October 5th, following the publication of his most recent book of short stories, The Land and Its People. Show time is 7:30. For more information, 203-562-5666. The Palace Theater in Waterbury presents Mystic Pizza, Friday, October 2nd through Sunday, October 4th. For more information, is 203-346-2000. Come and listen to a live read aloud of Mary Shelley's Frankenstein on Monday, October 5th. Drop by anytime between 9 and 5 at the Cave Patio of Martha Hall on the campus of Trinity College, 300 Summer Street in Hartford. Members of the Trinity College community will be reading 10-minute parts of this famous novel from start to finish. 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Nightfall Hartford 2026. One of Hartford's most unique traditions will return to the stage at 6:30 p.m. in Elizabeth Park, the Hartford side. This free show includes elaborate costumes and giant puppets as it mediates on the passing of the season and the cycle of life. The show will be preceded by a Well and Wild Festival, starting at 1:30 p.m. The festival focuses on wellness and connectedness with oneself and others. There'll be vendors, community organizers, art making, farmers market, and food trucks. Both events are open to the public. The West End Civic Association will host its 7th annual Porch Fest from 1 to 6 p.m. Sunday, October 4th, with 44 bands scheduled to perform at 25 locations throughout the West End neighborhood. This is open to the public. 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

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What's the meaning of life? Don't stop tuning. Leroy Dan Smart said that. Up!

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1: 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Johnny Clark, yeah man, you're listening to Pinchy and Richie on WRTC FM 89.3 Hartford. Bless!

Let there be no doubt, Mr. President, that the mindset that established, justified, and sustained slavery is the same mindset that sustains the iniquities and the inequities within the power structures of this very institution and within the international financial architecture. It is the same mindset that caused a global map to remain grossly inaccurate on the size of Africa for centuries. As if the true size of Africa would intimidate the rest of the world into understanding its power. Mr. President, if we want to restore trust in these United Nations, and we want to manage transformation as is your theme, and we want a UN that truly delivers for everyone, then at its core, we must treat every human being as having equal value and deserving respect. And I can find no better reference than His Majesty Haile Selassie, speaking in this very assembly on the 4th of October, 1963. And those who know the words can say it with me. Until the philosophy which holds one race superior and another inferior is finally and permanently discredited and abandoned, everywhere is war. Until they are no longer first-class and second-class citizens of any nation, until the color of a man's skin has of no more significance than the color of his eyes, there will be war. But Mr. President, equally, there will be no trust and no transformation. We want peace. And in the words of that iconic song made famous by Dionne Warwick, what the world needs now is love, sweet love. It's the only thing that there's just too little of. No, not just for some, but for everyone. Love and a little kindness.

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This is the Scoop General Courtney Mack from IRFM Jamaica. 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

Well, good afternoon. You're listening to Jim's Jazz here, 3 to 4:30 every Monday. And drying out there finally, so hopefully my walk back to the car will be a little less damp than my walk in. But we're going to have a good time for the next, about hour. And we started off with Alex Snyderman and from the album Fortunate Action, the title tune off that tune, the album. Then the Dave Stryker Trio, and we did Overlap. Earl MacDonald from Yukon Jazz, But Who? And then Dizzy Gillespie, Jazz Collector Edition, a compilation album, Ubop Shabam. Then we just heard Don Patterson from Genius of the B3. We listened to Jesse Jackson. Well, we're going to continue on now with Dee Dee Bridgewater. 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Just click on the listen button and a couple players pop up. Pick one and you can listen to us from just about anywhere. So studio line here, 860-297-24. I'm sorry, I was just giving you the office number. They've confused me now. But it's 860-297-24. 297-2450.

Stairway to the Stars. That was nice. Yeah, thank you. Thank you very much.

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1: 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For more information, it's thehartfordsymphony.org. The Connecticut Forum presents a conversation with comedian and author Trevor Noah, Tuesday, October 6th, taking place at Mortenson Hall. For more information, it's 860-509-0909. The Schubert Theater presents the Tony Award-winning best musical, The Wiz. October 1st through the 4th, David Sedaris, humorous and social satirist, returns to the Schubert Theater Monday, October 5th, following the publication of his most recent book of short stories, The Land and Its People. Showtime is 7:30. For more information, 203-562-5666. The Palace Theater in Waterbury presents Mystic Pizza, Friday, October 2nd through Sunday, October 4th. For more information, it's 203-346-2000. Come and listen to a live read aloud of Mary Shelley's Frankenstein on Monday, October 5th. Drop by anytime between 9 and 5 at the Cave Patio of Martha Hall on the campus of Trinity College, 300 Summer Street in Hartford. 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Nightfall Hartford 2026. One of Hartford's most unique traditions will return to the stage at 6:30 p.m. in Elizabeth Park, the Hartford side. This free show includes elaborate costumes and giant puppets as it mediates on the passing of the season and the cycle of life. The show will be preceded by a Well and Wild Festival, starting at 1:30 p.m. The festival focuses on wellness and connectedness with oneself and others. There'll be vendors, community organizers, art making, farmers market, and food trucks. Both events are open to the public. The West End Civic Association will host its 7th annual Porch Fest from 1 to 6 p.m. Sunday, October 4th, with 44 bands scheduled to perform at 25 locations throughout the West End neighborhood. This is open to the public. Enjoy yourself from WRTC Hartford.

Well, we had a nice set there. Started off with something from D.D. Bridgewater from Live at Yoshi's. And we did Stairway to Heaven. To the Stars, I'm sorry. Stairway to the Stars. And then we had Eight to the Bar from You Call This Swing and Living in the USA. The Honolulu Jazz Quintet from Sounds of the City did Old Buddy. Then Johnny Hartman from And I Thought About You. We did Alone. Then we had Lee Ritenour from Smoke and Mirrors, Southwest Passage, and we just heard the Kevin Casca Jazz Orchestra from the album Artistry, and that was Smooth Talker. We're going to continue on with something from Les Paul. Once again, you're listening to WRTC, Jim's Jazz here, 89.3.

Hello and welcome to Static Waves with Sophie Jane on WRTC Hartford. You just heard Mustang Sally by Wilson Pickett. I first heard this song in the 1991 movie The Commitments, about a fictional Irish soul band. This next song is a special request from my grandpa listening all the way from Pittsburgh, Pennsylvania. Here's You're All I Need to Get By Michael McDonald.

You just heard Biggest Part of Me by Ambrosia. Okay, Yacht Rock. Our next song is Long Cool Woman in a Black Dress by The Hollies from the 1971 album Distant Light. You're listening to Static Waves with Sophie Jane on WRTC Hartford. Here's Long Cool Woman in a Black Dress by The Hollies.

That was Just Like Honey by the Jesus and Mary Chain from the 1985 album Psycho Candy. We're slowing down the vibe a little with these next few songs. Up next is another song that I heard from a movie. This one is from the movie Billy Elliot that came out in the year 2000. Here's Cosmic Dancer by T-Rex.

That was April Come She Will by Simon and Garfunkel, and also the conclusion of our slower songs. We're picking the mood up a little bit with yet another Simon and Garfunkel song. Here's Baby Driver.

That was a catchy one. You just heard 867-5309, also called Jenny by Tommy Tutone. Maybe I'll do a theme someday of all one-hit wonders. No offense, Tommy. Thanks so much for listening to Static Waves with Sophie Jane on WRTC Hartford. Jocko Jim is here and ready to take over, so here's our last song of the night, You Got It by Roy Orbison.

greetings and salutations. This is Jocko Jim coming at you right here on WRTC 89.3. Got to thank Sophie. Yes, indeedy. Sophie carried you to the Jocko Jim gig and get together tonight. Oh, on the Jocko Jim show, baby, every tune you're going to hear was a number one hit. Yes, indeedy, sweetie. So sit back, relax. Come on down memory lane with the Jocko, won't you? I really don't see why, don't you? If you are driving, please, please keep both hands on the wheel and both eyes on the road. Don't be a fender bender or a bumper jumper. I'd rather be talking to you than talking about you, all right? And if you should invite me into your homes, thanks for the hospitality. Thanks for the love. Set a place at the table for me. I like biscuits and I like gravy. And if by chance you should take me to heart, thanks so much for the love. Right back at you. We're number one. Every song tonight rose to the position of number one. How about those Ravens down in Rio? Yes, indeedy, Baltimore is celebrating tonight. What a game. What a game. For the next 90 minutes, you have the Jocko, baby. I got your quiz questions. I got a what's in the box. And I got some fabulous tunes.

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1: A lot of men didn't, a lot of men died. 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You load six.

on the Jocko Jim Gig and Get Together right here on WRTC 89.3 FM. We're number one. In case you're just tuning in, every song you'll hear tonight made it to number one. We started it off with, of course, The Temptations, My Girl, was number one in 1965. Tennessee Ernie Ford, 16 Tons, number one in 1955. Buddy Holly and the Crickets, That'll Be the Day, that was 1957. And Sam Cooke, You Send Me, that was also 1957. This is WRTC 89.3 FM. I am Jocko Jim. It is now time for your mystery artist. This, too, was a number one cut. If you know who this is, give the Jocko a call at 860-297-2450. Here is your mystery artist.

Yeah, the Jocko didn't fool anybody with that one. Some of the old-timers out there know exactly who that was. Ralph, Bumblebee. Bumblebee checked in. Brenda, Alan, Franny, Holy, Holly, John, James, Paul, Francine, Jennifer, they all knew. The mystery artist was the Platters. Smoke Gets in Your Eyes from 1959. Here is another number one tune. It made it to the top. Sit back, relax, and enjoy, won't you? Really don't see. Why don't you?

On the Jocko Jim get together. It's time for your first quiz question. They are song lyrics. Okay, pay attention. I'm going to give you some lyrics from a song. You tell me the artist, okay? Song lyrics. I'm going to give you the lyrics from a song.

On the Jocko Jim Gingin Get Together. Yes, indeedy, sweetie. The quiz question was lyrics on a song, right? And the lyrics were, he met Mama Lied down in old New Orleans, strutting her stuff on the street. She said, hello, hey, Joe, you want to give it a go? Well, we got some calls on this one, and they were all over the place. But only one person got the artist. Only one person got it. And it's LaBelle, Patti LaBelle. Remember the freaky outfits that they used to wear? Patti LaBelle was the one with that particular cut. Yes, indeedy, sweetie. So it was LaBelle, just so you know, right here on WRTC 89.3 FM. And if you are listening tonight, I want to take an opportunity to thank you for tuning in and having some fun with me tonight. Thank you so very, very much. Quiz question number two. Remember, I'm going to give you the lyrics. You give me the artist. Here we go. So far away, doesn't anybody stay in one place anymore? It would be so fine to see your face at my door. Who is the artist of that song? If you know, give the Jocko a call at 860-297-2450. So far away, doesn't anybody stay in one place anymore? It would be so fine to see your face at my door. If you know who that is, give me a call at 860-297-2450.

If you are just tuning in to the Jocko Jim Gigan Get Together tonight, We're Number One is the theme. Every song you're going to hear was a number one hit. We started it off with The Platters, Smoke Gets in Your Eyes. That was the mystery tune. That was from 1959. Ernie K. Doe checked in with Mother-in-Law. Still one of my favorites from 1961. Ray Charles, Raymond Aloysius Hezekiah Charles checked in with Hit the Road Jack, 61. And the Chiffons, He's So Fine, 1963. I had a quiz question that I asked you. Remember, I'm giving you the lyrics. You give me the artist. So Far Away, doesn't anybody stay in one place anymore? It would be So Fine.

Trying to see your face at my door. Bolton checked in with a bolt of lightning out there. David got it. Bill, Francis, Thomas, Helen, Craig, Juanita, Janice, all new. That was Carole King. Yes, indeedy, Carole King from the Tapestry there. Quiz question number three. I had to meet you here today. There's just so many things to say. Please don't stop me till I'm through. This is something I hate to do. Who is the artist of that particular song? I had to meet you here today. There's just so many things to say. Please don't stop me till I'm through. This is something I hate to do. Who is the artist? If you know, give me a call at 860-297-2450.

On the Jocko Jim Gigan Get Together, every song tonight is a number one, but the quiz question was, I'm giving lyrics, you tell me the artist. I had to meet you here today. There's just so many things to say. Please don't stop me till I'm through. This is something I hate to do. David is on it tonight. David is smoking tonight out there. Yes, indeed. Like them Ravens, right, David? Thank you so very much for the nice text message you sent me on my quiz and what's in the box. And thank you for being a fan. I appreciate it. Alan knew who it was. Rachel Himbry, H-I-M-B-R-Y, knew who it was. Francis knew who it was. Brenda, Gail, Thomas, they all knew. That was from the Manhattans. Let's just kiss and say goodbye. You know, I had to meet you here today. You know that song. Quiz question number four. This, if you don't get this one, I'm coming out there. Her name was Lola. She was a showgirl with yellow feathers in her hair and a dress cut down to there. Who is the artist of that song? Give me a call at 860-297-2450 if you know. Her name was Lola. She was a showgirl with yellow feathers in her hair and a dress cut down to there. If you know who that is, tell me the artist. Give me a call at 860-297-2450.

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Every tune tonight is a number one hit. I promised you that, and I am keeping my promise. The songs previously you just heard, Jimmy Gilmore and the Fireballs, Sugar Shack from 1963, that was a number one hit. The Beach Boys, I Get Around from 1964. The Four Seasons, Ragdoll, 1964. And coming up will be Wayne Fontana and the Mindbenders, The Game of Love. The answer to the quiz question was, her name was Lola. She was a showgirl with yellow feathers in her hair and a dress cut down to there. RJ was all over it. RJ's a fan of the Jocko. She got her Jocko ears on out there with the puppies tonight. Thank you, RJ. Robin, Belinda, Helen, George, Frank, Elise, Grace, Gretchen, Jennifer, all new. That's Barry Manilow, Copacabana. Here is your final quiz question. And don't forget, we got a What's in the Box coming up. Here it is. Final quiz question. I'm going to give you the lyric. You tell me the artist. Fair enough? All right, here we go. The legend lives on from the Chippewa on down of the big lake they call Gitche-Gumee. The lake, it is said, never gives up her dead when the skies of November turn gloomy. Who is the artist of that song? If you know, give the Jocko a call at 860-297-2450. The legend lives on from the Chippewa on down of the big lake they call Gitche-Gumee. The lake, it is said, never gives up her dead when the skies of November turn gloomy. Give me a call at 860-297-2450 if you know who that is.

On the Jocko Jim Gig and Get Together, final quiz question was, I gave you the lyrics and you were to give me the artist. The legend lives on from the Chippewa on down of the big lake they call Gitche-Gumee. The lake, it is said, never gives up her dead when the skies of November turn gloomy. Well, let's see. Who knew that one? Let me see. My friends in the West End, Tom and Tracy, have their Jocko Jim ears on tonight. They knew. RJ knew. David knew. Frank knew. Helen knew. Barbara knew. Jennifer, Marie, Ellen, they all knew. That was Gordon Lightfoot from the wreck of the Edmund Fitzgerald. Coming up on the Jocko Jim Gig and Get Together, we got What's in the Box. You don't want to miss that. Stick back, relax, and let the Jocko entertain you, won't you? All right.

On the Jocko Jim Geek Gang, get together on that last stroll through the graveyard of soul. We're number one. Every song tonight was a number one hit. The Supremes, Back in My Arms Again, 1965. Lou Christie, that's one of my favorites. Lightning Strikes, 1966. The Box Tops, The Letter, 1967. Hugh Masekela, Grazing in the Grass, from 1968. I want to thank all of you who listen and call and make the show fun. You have no idea how much I appreciate that, but I just got a call from Renee. And Renee's not having a good day today. And she said she, by chance, tuned in to WRTC 89.3. And she started to listen to the music that was being played here on my show. And she said something that really struck me. She said, you know, I had a bad day all day, but now listening to your show, I'm dancing through my tears. Wow, Renee, thank you so very much, because that is the very reason I put so much effort into trying to do this, to make people happy, to bring smiles to people's faces in this world that we live in today. So, Renee, I'm glad you're dancing through your tears. I hope you keep on dancing.

Well, the Jocko Chip Kid get together. You know, sometimes we forget all the people around who help us do what we do. And so I know my significant other is listening tonight. So I want to do a shout out to Donna Lynn because she permits me to do the things that I do to put shows like this together. And every moment I spend doing that is a moment taken away from her. And so I want to say to her, and for all those listeners tonight who have somebody that permits them to do what they need to do unselfishly, Donna Lynn, thanks, babe. Okay, I know that there are times when it appears I'm in another world, but I thank you for being kind, generous, loving, and letting me do the things that I do. I really appreciate it so very, very much. Time for your What's in the Box on the Jocko Jim Gig and Get Together. All right. It is something that will fit in a box, okay? It is not the Grand Canyon. It is not an elephant. It will fit in a box. Don't call me up complaining because you got it wrong because you didn't listen to the clues. All right. Here we go. Here are your clues. I am not edible. Okay, you cannot eat me. I am not edible. A, I am a piece of cloth. C-L-O-T-H. B, I come in many different sizes and colors. C, I can be worn around your neck, on your head, and I can cover your face. D, crooks and robbers still use me today to hide their identities. And E, my name rhymes with a piece of fruit. What's in the box? If you know, give the Jocko a call at 860-297-2450. I'll read the clues again. I am not edible. A, I am a piece of cloth. B, I come in many different sizes and colors. C, I can be worn around your neck, on your head, and I can cover your face. D, crooks and robbers still use me today to hide their identities. E, my name rhymes with a piece of fruit. What's in the box?

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1: 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And that cigarette you're smoking, I'm scaring you half to death.

On the Jocko Jim get together tonight. Every tune is a number one tune. It made it to number one on that last stroll through the Grooveyard of Soul. Sly and the Family Stone, Everyday People from 1969. Three Dog Night, Mama Told Me Not to Come, 1970. He woke up, someone was pounding on the door. He looked over, his girlfriend was passed out on the floor. Yes, indeedy, sweetie. Edwin Starr, War from 1970. Isaac Hayes, the theme from Shaft, 1971. That was a number one hit. This is WRTC 89.3 FM. I am Jocko Jim, and now it's time to answer what was in the box. I'll read it again. I am not edible. A, I am a piece of cloth. C-L-O-T-H. B, I come in many different sizes and colors. C, I can be worn around your neck, on your head, and I can cover your face. D, crooks and robbers still use me today to hide their identities. And E, my name rhymes with a fruit. What's in the box? Well, let's see. Caroline, Michael, David called in. David didn't get it, by the way. I got to say that, David. I got to expose you there. There you go. Bill, Francis, Elaine, Jupiter. Hey, Jupiter, thank you for listening to the Jocko tonight. Mark, Gretchen, Jennifer, they all knew what was in the box. It rhymes with a fruit. It's a bandana.

Well, I see from the clock on the wall, that's all for the Jocko, y'all. I got to thank you so very, very much, all of you who called in and made this a blast tonight. Thank you. Thank you. Thank you. And thank you, too. Number one hits all night long tonight. I hope you enjoyed it. May the good Lord bless and keep you, cause his countenance to shine upon you. May he hold you in the palm of his hand until we meet again. Remember, the virus of hate is no match for the vaccine of love. Inoculate as many people as you can. Mama, get the chicken legs and the broccoli ready. The Jocko's coming home. Michelle is here. She's going to rock you to 10:30. One half of the fabulous divas. Cut to the Jocko, gone, y'all.

You are listening to WRTC in Hartford. My name's Michelle. It's just about 8 o'clock. Actually, it's slightly after 8 o'clock. I got sidetracked, and that's why you heard a kind of a technical mistake that I made because I was not paying sufficient attention. Shame on me. That's why I'm here. So I'll be here till 10:30. I'm going to be playing little gothy type stuff. I found this box set that I bought years and years and years and years and years ago, and I found a bunch of fun songs there that I haven't heard in a long time, so I'm borrowing heavily from that. And I hope you enjoy it. If you